0: She's country and she knows it. Everybody else does too, as does Luke Bryan. Chris Matthews, happy to be hanging with you today. Shouting out good news style on your second Monday, regular Tuesday. SoCal woman named Frida eats a hot dog and drinks a Diet Coke for dinner every night. Why is this notable? Well, she recently celebrated her 100th birthday with the meal. The video was posted by her daughter and her caretaker named Queen, and I love that so much. Frida likes her hot dog with mustard and chopped onions, and she said, "Heaven, I'm in heaven. I've got my hot dog and my Diet Coke." I'm sure she sang it better. If I'm 100 years old and eating hot dogs and Diet Cokes, I think that means you win life.
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0: I knew it. I knew you. She's off the Toy Story 5 soundtrack. Taylor Swift. Chris Matthews, just happy to be hanging out here today, wrapping up Monday, whatever it is you've got going on. I certainly appreciate you letting me get to the end of Tuesday. Did I say Monday earlier? It is second Monday. It's regular Tuesday. Riley Green paying a little homage to Toby Keith in a new song. Got that one coming up after Kenny Chesney getting a little shoesless and shirtsless and problemsless.
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0: Love and Life again. She's Ella Langley. I'm Chris Matthews. Throwing some good news into your Tuesday as well. Michael Siegel and Dylan Laporte found a class ring. They were at Lake Sacandaga. Should have read this before going live on the radio. Lake Sacandaga in New York. The Red Creek High School ring belonged to a member of the class of 1988. Now, Dylan said that there was a metal detector tone. And Dylan flipped over a rock, found the ring sitting there. Dylan posted photos on Facebook. No leads came in. The men contacted the Red Creek High School. Secretary identified the owner as a former student, Kim Rasbeck. Kim said she lost the ring during a day at the lake with her friends 28 years earlier. She offered to cover the shipping. The men said, no, it'll be our pleasure. They returned the ring at absolutely no cost. 28 years later. That's remarkable.
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3: 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You know, he built houses his whole life. You have to have a pretty good work ethic to get up every morning and go do construction work in a hot sun in Alabama. And that was our version of a cowboy where I grew up.
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10: Turning mostly cloudy for this evening. A mild night on tap. Temperatures back in the 70s. Eventually overnight, mostly cloudy skies. A few thunderstorms toward daybreak. Overnight lows in low 60s. Morning clouds and showers. Afternoon sunshine returning Wednesday. Beautiful day. Highs in low 80s. And another round of thunderstorms on the way Thursday. Highs in low 80s. From the WSAW News Channel 7 studio, I'm First Alert meteorologist Chad Franzen.

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0: You need someone, say so. Latest there, that's Dan and Shay.
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0: been by now. You got Morgan Wallen there, Chris Matthews throwing a good news story out into your world. Florida Today. Florida story. Motorcyclist recently helped a driver escape a car moments before a freight train struck it. Police were called in. A sedan got stuck on the tracks. Motorcyclist saw what was happening. The driver was inside the car. The railroad crossing arms start to come down. The lights are flashing. He parked his motorcycle, ran up there. The driver, believed to be in his 60s, got him out of the vehicle. The train destroyed the sedan, pushed it into the motorcycle and a crossing arm. The driver was taken to a local hospital as a precaution. Everybody, though, okay. This guy, though, lost his motorcycle, I'm pretty sure. So, anyone in Florida want to buy a hero a motorcycle?
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10: Turning mostly cloudy for this evening. A mild night on tap. Temperatures back in the 70s. Eventually overnight, mostly cloudy skies. A few thunderstorms toward daybreak. Overnight lows in low 60s. Morning clouds and showers. Afternoon sunshine returning Wednesday. Beautiful day. Highs in low 80s. And another round of thunderstorms on the way Thursday. Highs in low 80s. From the WSAW News Channel 7 studio, I'm First Alert meteorologist Chad Franzen.

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0: from Breaking Hearts on a Friday night. She's a Friday night heartbreaker. Here is a gameplay. You better do yourself a favor. The setting things right on a Sunday.
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0: Rethinking Some Things. Luke Holmes there. Chris Matthews here. A dachshund. A paralyzed dachshund by the name of Mary Poopins competed in the annual wiener dog race that happened over the weekend. Mary Poopins uses a wheelchair and pulled it through the track's thick dirt during her heat, with dozens of dachshunds competing in the event. It's been held every summer since 1997. Now, Mary drew particular attention. She raced with her ears flapping. She got tired near the end, but a little promise of a treat helped her keep moving. She did not take first place, but Mary Poopins did indeed finish the race. Here's to Mary Poopins.
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1: Here's the WSAW First Alert forecast.
9: Turning mostly cloudy for this evening. A mild night on tap. Temperatures back in the 70s. Eventually overnight, mostly cloudy skies. A few thunderstorms toward daybreak. Overnight lows in low 60s. Morning clouds and showers. Afternoon sunshine returning Wednesday. Beautiful day. Highs in low 80s. And another round of thunderstorms on the way Thursday. Highs in low 80s. From the WSAW News Channel 7 studio, on First Alert, meteorologist Chad Franzen.

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1: Yo, it's Russell Dickerson. This is Work Your Wild. 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
1: Mostly cloudy with a few showers and a few rumbles of thunder possible toward daybreak. Temperatures starting out near 64 today. Showers come to an end this morning. Afternoon sunshine warming up. Highs in the lower 80s. Tonight, areas of fog. Lows drop back to the middle 50s. And looking at another round of showers and thunderstorms both Thursday morning and afternoon. Highs in the low 80s. From the WSAW News Channel 7 studio, I'm First Alert meteorologist Chad Franzen.

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0: That's Luke Bryan, Country and She Knows It. Garth Brooks, The Thunder Rolls. Before that, I'm Rich Krieger. And Dolly Parton was officially laid to rest with a private funeral with just immediate family this past Friday. Her niece, Lainey Parton, confirmed the news with a tribute of photos with her Aunt Granny. She said, "This is a really hard post for me to make. I wanted to wait until after my granny was laid to rest the other day before I tried to put any of this into words. Because she couldn't have kids of her own, Dolly always made us feel like we were hers. She loved us in that way, and I'll forever be grateful for that." Dolly was laid to rest at Woodlawn Memorial Park and Mausoleum, and they also shared her official obituary. Coming up, Luke Combs.
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2: Mostly cloudy with a few showers and a few rumbles of thunder possible toward daybreak. Temperatures starting out near 64 today. Showers come to an end this morning. Afternoon sunshine warming up. Highs in the lower 80s. Tonight, areas of fog. Lows drop back to the middle 50s. And looking at another round of showers and thunderstorms both Thursday morning and afternoon. Highs in the low 80s. From the WSAW News Channel 7 studio, I'm First Alert meteorologist Chad Franzen.

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0: That's Riley Green. Think as you drunk. I'm Rich Krieger. Ella Langley, Choosing Texas, next.
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0: from Breaking Hearts on a Friday night. She's a Friday night heartbreaker. Here, raise a game play. You better do yourself a favor. The setting things right on a Sunday.
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0: That's John Party with Boots Off. Right before that, Kenny Chesney. I'm Rich Krieger. And Tim McGraw, speaking of boots, got his boot caught in the flooring while he was on stage in Cincinnati. He wasn't all that embarrassed, though. He kind of embraced the moment. He said, "Cincinnati, you started our weekend off on the right foot, even if I can't seem to stay on mine." Coming up, Thomas Rhett. Also, Luke Combs.
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15: Mostly cloudy with a few showers and a few rumbles of thunder possible toward daybreak. Temperatures starting out near 64 today. Showers come to an end this morning. Afternoon sunshine warming up. Highs in the lower 80s. Tonight, areas of fog. Lows drop back to the middle 50s. And looking at another round of showers and thunderstorms both Thursday morning and afternoon. Highs in the low 80s. From the WSAW News Channel 7 studio, I'm First Alert meteorologist Chad Franzen.

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0: That's Lainey Wilson, Phone Keys Wallet. Scotty McCreery. Before that, I'm Rich Krieger. And stick around, Ella Langley and Morgan Wallen up next.
1: Hey, y'all, I'm Chase Matthew. Here's my new song, Holding It Down. Holding It Down is about the small town heroes and realizing you don't got to leave your small town to be a hero. I'm talking the firefighters, the EMS, the police, the teachers, the doctors, the nurses, and everybody else in between that keeps a small town going on a daily basis.

0: 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Yeah. 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
3: Mostly cloudy with a few showers and a few rumbles of thunder possible toward daybreak. Temperatures starting out near 64 today. Showers come to an end this morning. Afternoon sunshine warming up. Highs in the lower 80s. Tonight, areas of fog. Lows drop back to the middle 50s. And looking at another round of showers and thunderstorms both Thursday morning and afternoon. Highs in the low 80s. From the WSAW News Channel 7 studio, I'm First Alert Meteorologist Chad Franzen.

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That's Zach Topp with South of Sanity. Garth and Friends in Low Places. Before that, I'm Rich Krieger. Another hour's worth of great country music on the way. We'll kick it off next with Bailey Zimmerman.

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1: That's Max McNown with Better Me For You. I'm Rich Krieger. Coming up, Ella Langley makes history, and Dolly Parton reemerges on the charts. Here's Thomas Rhett.

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0: That's Blake Shelton. Let him in anyway. Thomas Rhett right before that. I'm Rich Krieger, and Ella Langley's Choosin' Texas is number one on the Billboard Hot 100 for a 20th week. It's officially the longest-leading non-holiday song in history. It's second only to Mariah Carey's All I Want for Christmas Is You, which leads with 22 weeks. Now, also on the Hot 100, Dolly Parton's Jolene and I Will Always Love You entered the top 40 for the first time. This brings Dolly to 10 career top 40 Hot 100 hits. Coming up, Morgan Wallen.
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9: Mostly cloudy with a few showers and a few rumbles of thunder possible toward daybreak. Temperatures starting out near 64 today. Showers come to an end this morning. Afternoon sunshine warming up. Highs in the lower 80s. Tonight, areas of fog. Lows drop back to the middle 50s. And looking at another round of showers and thunderstorms both Thursday morning and afternoon. Highs in the low 80s. From the WSAW News Channel 7 studio, I'm First Alert meteorologist Chad Franzen.

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1: That's Megan Maroney with Am I Okay, Morgan Wallen. Right before that, I'm Rich Krieger. Coming up, how to live just a little bit longer. Also, George Burge.

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0: That's Lauren Elena with Chase Matthew. All My Exes, Chris Stapleton. Before that, I'm Rich Krieger. And Dolly Fest is coming. It's the celebration of a lifetime. It's coming to Nashville and London next year. It's going to be a music festival held on two consecutive weekends. And it's brought to you by Dolly Parton's estate. Now, Dolly originally planned Dolly Fest as part of her 80th birthday, but her health challenges forced her to step back. Now, her manager said a venue was booked and an announcement was ready to go. What Dolly started, we will ensure, is brought to life. He said, as far as a traditional memorial goes, that is not something Dolly wanted. This is something that is authentic to her and something that artists and fans around the world can participate in while also giving everyone time to grieve and plan. Coming up, Tucker Wetmore.
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1: Here's the WSAW First Alert forecast.
10: Mostly cloudy with a few showers and a few rumbles of thunder possible toward daybreak. Temperatures starting out near 64 today. Showers come to an end this morning. Afternoon sunshine warming up. Highs in the lower 80s. Tonight, areas of fog. Lows drop back to the middle 50s. And looking at another round of showers and thunderstorms both Thursday morning and afternoon. Highs in the low 80s. From the WSAW News Channel 7 studio, I'm First Alert meteorologist Chad Franzen.

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11: Mostly cloudy with a few showers and a few rumbles of thunder possible toward daybreak. Temperatures starting out near 64 today. Showers come to an end this morning. Afternoon sunshine warming up. Highs in the lower 80s. Tonight, areas of fog. Lows drop back to the middle 50s. And looking at another round of showers and thunderstorms both Thursday morning and afternoon. Highs in the low 80s. From the WSAW News Channel 7 studio, I'm First Alert meteorologist Chad Franzen.

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0: Morgan Wallen, Been By Now. It's Steve Harmon magic from Morgan Wallen and his songwriters. Something we hear all the time turn into a song. Hey, if it was meant to be, it would have already been by now.
1: The U.S. Treasury quietly released its official financial report for 2025. It appears by its own numbers, the U.S. government seems insolvent. It's reported that the Treasury shows about $6 trillion in assets and over $47 trillion

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1: ABC News, I'm Sherry Preston. More attacks overnight in the Middle East. An Iranian drone setting off a fire in Kuwait City. Bahrain shooting down an Iranian attack. This after the U.S. struck more targets in Iran. Officials there accuse the American military of hitting a wedding. The U.S. military in a statement says it, quote, never targets civilians. Despite President Trump now saying he's not trying to force Iran into a deal, ABC News national security and defense analyst Mick Mulroy says there's still a chance for diplomacy.
2: The primary purpose of the war was to ensure Iran never gets a nuclear weapon. So that could be done hopefully through diplomacy, with Iran agreeing to another nuclear agreement that we could accept, one that would ensure they don't enrich uranium and they don't acquire nuclear weapons, and that's validated by international inspectors.
1: The remnants of Tropical Storm Edward dropping heavy rain on parts of Texas. Over 1,100 people dead in the flooding in Nepal and Tibet now. Thousands more missing. This is ABC News.
0: WHDG. Here's another Northwoods News update with Paul Hart.
3: Good morning. Governor Evers says he's not ready to endorse a statewide ban on flock cameras, but he agrees lawmakers need to address growing privacy concerns. Speaking in Milwaukee yesterday, Evers said states across the country are grappling with the issue. Several Wisconsin communities have already ended contracts for the AI-powered camera systems amid concerns over privacy and potential misuse of collected data. U.S. Senator Tammy Baldwin said Head Start programs need continued federal support after visiting a Head Start facility in Wausau yesterday. Wisconsin Democrats said funding for the early childhood education program was cut by the Trump administration, but lawmakers were able to restore that money. Supporters call it a critical investment in children's futures, while the administration said the changes reduce regulations and give local programs more control. A new long-term study by the Better Business Bureau examines how scammers have changed tactics over the years. Spokesperson Lisa Schiller said scammers have expanded their nets to find victims with AI-generated websites and increased use of text messaging to dodge regulations on phone calls. The long-term study is available online at bb.org/scamstudies. And Tony Romo's not contesting his OWI arrest. Romo pled no contest in Milwaukee County Court to charges against him, including a citation for first-time OWI after he was arrested in July after a traffic stop. Romo's driver's license has been revoked for 6 months. He'll have to pay a fine and undergo a drunk driving diversion program. Romo off the air at CBS for now, being replaced by former Badger star J.J. Watt. There's a look at your news. I'm Paul Hart.
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4: More cloud cover early this morning with a lot more sunshine later in the day today with a high of 81 this afternoon. Cooling off to about 61 degrees tonight with partly cloudy skies overnight. A high of 79 on Thursday with partly cloudy skies. Chance for a couple isolated showers from time to time. From the WCW News Channel 7 studio, First Alert meteorologist Spence Furman.
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97.3 WHDG, running for you, Kip Moore, 6:10 in the morning, Hodag. It's Larry Stevens, hump day Wednesday, a little wet out there, some scattered showers moving through the Northwoods, 61 in Rhinelander, 60 in Eagle River, looking for a high today in the 80s.

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97.3 WHTG from the Toy Story 5 soundtrack. Taylor Swift, I Knew It, I Knew You. Larry Stevens. Rain moving through the north wind. Should be moving out of the area soon. 61 in Rhinelander at 60 in Lake Tom. It's Tyler Hubbard, 5'9". Jay.

0: playing your country, Hodag Country, 97.3 WHDG, 5'9", Tyler Hubbard. It's the morning Hodag, Hump Day Wednesday, 619, 61 in Rhinelander, 60 in Lake Tom. For high today, about 81. Rain moving out, had some thunder showers move through in the 5 o'clock hour this morning. Boom. And we do need the rain, though, so. Well, today being the second day of September, today we are celebrating Another Look Unlimited Day, promoting fall cleaning by having people clear out their closets, attics, and storage areas. Today also, National Blueberry Popsicle Day. I can say I've never had a blueberry popsicle. I think they were available in my area growing up. Also, VJ Day today on this date in 1945. World War II officially ended when Japan surrendered in a ceremony held aboard the USS Missouri in Tokyo Bay. Celebrity birthdays, we get actress Selma Hayek turning 60. Retired boxer Lennox Lewis, world heavyweight champion, he's 61. Actor Keanu Reeves, Matrix movies, he's 62. Mark Harmon, Jethro from NCIS, is 75. No, not Jethro from the Beverly Hillbillies. And U.S. Football Hall of Famer, TV sports commentator Terry Bradshaw, turning 78 today. If it's your birthday, happy birthday to you. Forecast ahead from the WSAW First Alert Weather Team. Coming up at 7:30 this morning, I believe we've got a special guest coming in. 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Luke Bryan, Jason Aldean on the way. 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
9: More cloud cover early this morning with a lot more sunshine later in the day today with a high of 81 this afternoon. Cooling off to about 61 degrees tonight with partly cloudy skies overnight. A high of 79 on Thursday with partly cloudy skies. Chance for a couple isolated showers from time to time. From the WCW News Channel 7 studio, First Alert meteorologist Spence Furman.
8: It's time to get up. 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And so do we here on the Morning Hodeck. Welcome.

Brian Country, and she knows it. 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Hump Day Wednesday, 627. Rain moving out, 61 in Rhinelander. Mike calling in at 62 in Merrill. Please don't tell on me. Don't get me in trouble. It's Jason Aldean on the Morning Hodag. Good morning.

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Hodak Country 97.3 WHDG, Co Wetzel and Ella Langley. It's Jaded. 6:33 in the morning, Hodak. This guy, he enjoys going out from time to time, playing a lot of smaller venues like county fairs and whatnot. He's still got it. It's Gary Allen watching airplanes.

0: playing your country, Hodak Country 97.3 WHDG. Watching airplanes. I used to like doing that as a kid. It's Gary Allen. 6:37 on the morning Hodag. Cloudy skies, still some light rain out there in areas. 61 in Rhinelander, 62 this hour in Antigo. Looking for a high today, about 81. Labor Day weekend, looking at the extended outlook, looks kind of wet. Check out that forecast here from the WSAW First Alert Weather Team. Well, some things you may or may not have known before. Some interesting facts. More men admit to double dipping than women in social situations, you know, with the chips and the dip. One in four people claim that they can feel a storm in their joints. I can feel weather changes in my knees for some reason. More than 50% of employees say they don't have one friend at work. The average parent says a kid's birthday party lasts about 3 hours, and kids say their singing is the worst thing about being in a car with their parents. Must be tone deaf. No, not tone deaf. 12% of women have ended a date prematurely because the guy swore too much. 85% of Americans over the age of 100 that are still alive today live in urban areas or near cities, I believe for medical reasons. The average woman has a favorite piece of clothing that they have for 13 years. If you're average, you'll experience close to 400 paper cuts in your lifetime. According to a recent survey of drivers all over the U.S., more than half said that seeing police lights in their rearview mirror is the most stressful. You all of a sudden grab for the seatbelt, I guess. And the fear of being sued has led many cities to ban sledding. There you have it. Some facts you may have or may not have known. Forecast ahead. We got sports. Morgan Wallen and Luke Combs ahead on the morning Hodag.
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2: More cloud cover early this morning with a lot more sunshine later in the day today with a high of 81 this afternoon. Cooling off to about 61 degrees tonight with partly cloudy skies overnight. A high of 79 on Thursday with partly cloudy skies. Chance for a couple isolated showers from time to time. From the WCW News Channel 7 studio, First Alert meteorologist Spence Furman.
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3: One night after being throttled by the Cubs 17-3, the Brewers bounced back with a 9-4 victory in game two of their four-game series at Wrigley last night. I'm Bill Scott with sports. Christian Yelich and Joey Ortiz homered for the crew, who fell behind early but came charging back for the win. Six Brewer pitchers held the Cubs to six hits in the win. Pirates down the Giants 13-12, Cardinals 13, Dodgers 8, Reds over the Padres 4-3. Packers return to the practice field on Tuesday, minus running back Josh Jacobs, who is on the commission. Exempt list, facing a pair of misdemeanor charges. The Packers aren't sure when Jacobs will be able to return, but Matt LaFleur and company voicing their support.
4: I don't want to get too far into it, but I think we all have seen this guy. I mean, I got a lot of love and care and respect for how he is as a person, who he is as a teammate. Obviously, a very unfortunate situation, but one that we have to deal with.
3: In the Midwest League, Wisconsin beat Beloit last night 4-2. Phil Scott, Wisconsin Radio Network.
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97.3 WHDG, looking through the world with whiskey glasses. It's Morgan Wallen. Well, Yale researchers found a better way to understand how brain cells properly communicate with each other. Now, if someone would just figure out how men and women, how couples can properly communicate with each other. You know, the men are from Mars, women are from Venus thing, I guess. Coming up at 7:30, we had a special in-studio guest.

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1: ABC News, I'm Sherry Preston. More attacks in the Middle East. Iran firing at U.S. allies around the Gulf overnight after fresh attacks by the U.S. on Iran. Here's ABC's Dave Packer.
2: On social media, the president confirmed the new U.S. strikes near the Strait of Hormuz were retaliation to Iran's, quote, failed attempt at adding sea mines. And because of Iran's strikes on a U.S. military base in Jordan over the weekend.
1: The attacks driving up oil prices. Brent crude back above $95 a barrel right now. Oil giant Chevron confirming it will expand operations in Venezuela as a part of President Trump's deal to expand the country's oil industry. Death toll in Nepal after the flash flooding there. Now more than 1,100 people, 75 Americans among the nearly 4,000 still missing. The jury in the Massachusetts woman charged with murdering her three young children, Lindsay Clancy, due back for more deliberations today after they told the judge they could not reach a verdict yesterday. This is ABC News.
0: WHDG. Here's another Northwoods News update. Update with Paul Hart.
3: Good morning. Governor Evers says he's not ready to endorse a statewide ban on flock cameras, but he agrees lawmakers need to address growing privacy concerns. Speaking in Milwaukee yesterday, Evers said states across the country are grappling with the issue. Several Wisconsin communities have already ended contracts for the AI-powered camera systems amid concerns over privacy and potential misuse of collected data. U.S. Senator Tammy Baldwin said Head Start programs need continued federal support after visiting a Head Start facility in Wausau yesterday. Wisconsin Democrats said funding for the early childhood education program was cut by the Trump administration, but lawmakers were able to restore that money. Supporters call it a critical investment in children's futures, while the administration said the changes reduce regulations and give local programs more control. A new long-term study by the Better Business Bureau examines how scammers have changed tactics over the years. Spokesperson Lisa Schiller said scammers have expanded their nets to find victims with AI-generated websites and increased use of text messaging to dodge regulations on phone calls. The long-term study is available online at bb.org/scamstudies. And Tony Romo's not contesting his OWI arrest. Romo pled no contest in Milwaukee County Court to charges against him, including a citation for first-time OWI after he was arrested in July after a traffic stop. Romo's driver's license has been revoked for 6 months. He'll have to pay a fine and undergo a drunk driving diversion program. Romo off the air at CBS for now, being replaced by former Badger star J.J. Watt. There's a look at your news. I'm Paul Hart.
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9: More cloud cover early this morning with a lot more sunshine later in the day today with a high of 81 this afternoon. Cooling off to about 61 degrees tonight with partly cloudy skies overnight. A high of 79 on Thursday with partly cloudy skies. Chance for a couple isolated showers from time to time. From the WCW News Channel 7 studio, First Alert meteorologist Spence Furman.
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97.3 WHDG song, originally done back in the 60s by a gal named Joplin. It's Faith Hill, Peace in My Heart. It's the morning hodag, 7:09, hump day Wednesday. Showers earlier today, 60 now, cloudy in Rhinelander, 59 in Tomahawk, looking for high about 81. Coming up at 7:30, we got a special in-studio guest. I think you'll be pleasantly surprised. Megan Maroney on the way right now. She cranks my tractor. It's Dustin Lynch on the morning hodag. Good morning.

97.3 WHDG with Megan Maroney. Earlier this summer, she became ill at her concert in Denver. She made that concert good last week. She made a promise to her fans and, you know, made it good. 7:16 on the morning, Hodag. 60 now in Rhinelander. It's 60 in Tomahawk. It's Darius Rucker and Wagon Wheel on the morning, Hodag. Good morning.

0: Country, Hodag Country, 97.3 WHDG. It's Darius Rucker and Wagon Wheel, 720 on the morning Hodag. Cloudy skies, still a few spatty showers out there. 60 degrees in Rhinelander at 61 in Merrill. Looking for a high today, about 81. Coming up at 7:30, we've got a very special in-studio guest. I think you'll be pleasantly surprised. Well, here in the Northwoods, there's no shortage of bear sightings. In fact, bears, they pop up everywhere around the country. A Colorado Springs family got a surprise visitor when a bear wandered into their home through an open back door. Home security footage caught the animal strolling into the kitchen where it proceeded to snack on garbage and a bottle of Flintstones vitamins. Yabba dabba doo. 8-year-old Zara Lee, who aspires to be a wildlife photographer, discovered the uninvited guest outside the kitchen door after hearing a loud noise earlier that morning. Zara's mother said that Zara and her father managed to safely scare the animal off by making noise and opening a door for his escape. Wildlife officials attribute increasing home break-ins to drought conditions, reducing natural food supplies in the wild. While the family felt invaded by the incident, they plan to keep a much closer eye on their entry points moving forward. Yeah, maybe a good deadbolt lock would work there. Forecast ahead from the WSAW First Alert Weather Team. We got Morgan Wallen on the way.
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2: More cloud cover early this morning with a lot more sunshine later in the day today with a high of 81 this afternoon. Cooling off to about 61 degrees tonight with partly cloudy skies overnight. A high of 79 on Thursday with partly cloudy skies. Chance for a couple isolated showers from time to time. From the WCW News Channel 7 studio, First Alert Meteorologist Spence Furman.
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97.3 WHDG with Morgan Wallen, don't we? 7:29 on the morning hodag. Got cloudy skies, 60 degrees here in Rhinelander. Merrill reporting in at 50.

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1: West, granddaughter number two right now is a sophomore out at Mankato State, and she, as we speak, is at the University of Hawaii for a semester because it's in-state tuition out there. She's already a CNA. She's going to be a traveling nurse.
2: Nice.
1: Well, she's doing the traveling already.
2: Mm-hmm.
1: So we're very proud of her. Granddaughter number three is a senior this year at Rhinelander. We're very proud of her. And finally, the estrogen fest was broken when Carter came on board. And I think he's in sixth grade now.
2: Okay.
1: Something like that. But, it's great. Everybody's healthy. Kids are doing well, and both daughters still here. So I've been very fortunate with the family.
2: That's great. It's great, Mike. It's great that you stopped on by. Good to see your face, hear your voice again. So
1: thank you. Yeah, well, I know that. And again, we were talking before we hit the air that I can't go anywhere without somebody mentioning something about the retirement, which I'm extremely flattered again. Mm-hmm. But it's the constant reminders that, you know, make it very final, if sure. That makes sense.
2: Oh, yeah, absolutely.
1: But no, we'll keep listening and dropping by and loitering and mooching whatever's around. If there's a lunch, I expect to know about it so I can, have a sub or a brat or something.
2: Oh, yeah, absolutely. As they say in this business, it's in your blood and you never really truly get rid of it.
1: No. It's almost insidious. Once what it, especially, it's been 54 years.
2: Wow.
1: So it... that bug bit deep on this one. But
2: oh, sure.
1: Thank you for the time,
2: as
1: usual.
2: Yeah, appreciate you stopping by. Good to see you. Good to hear
1: Same
2: your
1: here.
2: Voice again. And
1: Same
2: we
1: here.
2: Will be in touch.
1: You got it. Thanks,
2: All right.
1: Lot.
2: Mike Mahalik stopping by this morning on the Morning Hodag. Kind of giving us an update on what's going on in his life since he retired a month ago. It's Blake Shelton in Texas on Hodag Country 97.3 WHDG.

97.3 WHDG, probably in Texas somewhere. Your guess is as good as mine. It's a big state. It's Blake Shelton. 7:37 on the morning hodag. We've got overcast skies. Still a couple spotty showers out there. 60 in Rhinelander. It's 59 in Eagle River. Looking for high today, about 81. Hey, the Hodag Park Concert Series happens this summer every other Tuesday night on the shores of Boom Lake.

0: 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Well, the Brazilian thief could not have picked a worse day to try and rob passengers on a bus. After snatching more than $800, the man jumped off the bus right in front of a 50 police gathered in a square for a ceremony. Dozens of officers chased the thief. They eventually caught him, and he went to the pokey, I guess. Forecast ahead from the WSAW First Alert Weather Team. May be a wet Labor Day weekend. Riley Green, Chris Young on the way.
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5: More cloud cover early this morning with a lot more sunshine later in the day today with a high of 81 this afternoon. Cooling off to about 61 degrees tonight with partly cloudy skies overnight. A high of 79 on Thursday with partly cloudy skies. Chance for a couple isolated showers from time to time. From the WCW News Channel 7 studio, First Alert meteorologist Spence Furman.
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Country 97.3 WHDG. A little voice sampling from Hobie Keith at the end there. It's Riley Green. Think as you're drunk on the morning hodag. 7:46, overcast and 62 now in Rhinelander, 60 in Eagle River. Brewers last night, they got the best of the Cubbies after being bounced around the night before. 9-4 victory at Wrigley. Another game coming up tonight. There's Chris

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1: ABC News, I'm Sherry Preston. Oil prices bouncing around a bit this morning, but Brent crude is still trading at more than $93 a barrel after the latest back-and-forth attacks in the Middle East between Iran and the United States. Search teams are trying to find any more survivors after the deadly flash flooding in Nepal. ABC's Britt Clenett is in the capital of Kathmandu.
2: An urgent search for the workers trapped in tunnels. They're using thermal drones to get a closer look. Still no sign of life yet, while families of those 75 Americans desperate for answers.
1: About 4,000 people are missing. The death toll has now risen past 1,100. Back to deliberations this morning for the jury in the Massachusetts murder trial of Lindsay Clancy. She says she was suffering from postpartum psychosis when she killed her three young children. The jury saying they're deadlocked. Golfer Tiger Woods has just arrived at a Florida courthouse where he's expected to change his not guilty plea in a DUI case. Earlier this year, he got into an accident where his SUV flipped on its side. This is ABC News.
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But don't you dare say nothing else bad about her. She's gone. 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'Cause tonight I might need it. It gets real lonely around here at night,

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Sometimes I have to read the sucker twice just to make sure.

high on this cliff, overlooking the sea, with my big blue notepaper airplane that I've just set free. Now I'm gonna wait here a few more minutes, and if it don't come back to me, you guessed it, she's gone. 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
2: Good morning. Governor Evers says he's not ready to endorse a statewide ban on flock cameras, but he agrees lawmakers need to address growing privacy concerns. Speaking in Milwaukee yesterday, Evers said states across the country are grappling with the issue. Several Wisconsin communities have already ended contracts for the AI-powered camera systems amid concerns over privacy and potential misuse of collected data. U.S. Senator Tammy Baldwin said Head Start programs need continued federal support after visiting a Head Start facility in Wausau yesterday. Wisconsin Democrats said funding for the early childhood education program was cut by the Trump administration, but lawmakers were able to restore that money. Supporters call it a critical investment in children's futures, while the administration said the changes reduce regulations and give local programs more control. A new long-term study by the Better Business Bureau examines how scammers have changed tactics over the years. Spokesperson Lisa Schiller said scammers have expanded their nets to find victims with AI-generated websites and increased use of text messaging to dodge regulations on phone calls. The long-term study is available online at bb.org/scamstudies. And Tony Romo's not contesting his OWI arrest. Romo pled no contest in Milwaukee County Court to charges against him, including a citation for first-time OWI after he was arrested in July after a traffic stop. Romo's driver's license has been revoked for 6 months. He'll have to pay a fine and undergo a drunk driving diversion program. Romo off the air at CBS for now, being replaced by former Badger star J.J. Watt. There's a look at your news. I'm Paul Hart.
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4: Cloud cover will decrease as the day goes along across the Northwoods with a high of 80 this afternoon, cooling off to about 61 degrees tonight with partly cloudy skies overnight and a couple isolated thunderstorms possible. A few storms possible early on Thursday, otherwise partly cloudy and a high of 79. From the WCW News Channel 7 studio, First Alert meteorologist Spence Berman.
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97.3 WHCG. All I Want to Be is Done. It's the Dan Perry. It's the Morning Hodag. Hump Day Wednesday edition. 8:07. We've got 62 in Rhinelander, 61 now in Three Lakes. Looking for high 81 Easton Corbin.

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97.3 WHDG, Stella Lefty, that's how we know her professionally. Boston, a song that she gave writing kudos to Noah Cahan, I guess, because a song he did sounded kind of like Boston. That's the way it goes. It's Luke Bryan.

0: playing your country, Hodag Country 97.3 WHDG. Say So, Dan and Shay on the morning Hodag, hump day Wednesday, 8:20. 62 now in Rhinelander. It's 63 in Merrill. Looking at weather radar, looks like there's some pretty heavy showers moving through the Wausau area at this hour. For high today here in the Northwoods of 81. Hey, get ready for the 2026 Wauktan Alzheimer's. This year, the walk takes place Saturday the 19th in Antigo at the middle school and at the Hodag Dome in Rhinelander. Walk as an individual or get a team together, your friends and family. Register online or the day of the event if you'd like. All the details at WHDG.com. Well, at last, a diet I think we all can get behind. A study published in JAMA Internal Medicine finds that getting more sleep each night may help facilitate weight loss. That's may. By increasing their sleep by about an hour a night, study participants reduced their caloric intake by an average of 270 calories a day. According to researchers at the University of Chicago Sleep Center, these new findings demonstrate that healthy sleep habits may lead to weight loss over time. That's may. This amount could translate to a loss of 26 pounds over 3 years. Again, the key word here is could. So some hope for us without Wegovy or Ozempic or anything like that. Hang on, your forecast ahead from the WSAW First Alert Weather Team. Going to give you a chance to win from Grudgeville Pub and Grub in a few minutes. Musically, we've got Morgan Wallen on the way.
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6: Cloud cover will decrease as the day goes along across the Northwoods with a high of 80 this afternoon, cooling off to about 61 degrees tonight with partly cloudy skies overnight and a couple isolated thunderstorms possible. A few storms possible early on Thursday, otherwise partly cloudy and a high of 79. From the WCW News Channel 7 studio, I'm First Alert Meteorologist Spence Furman.
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0: 97.3 WHDG, one thing at a time, one step at a time. Morgan Wallen on the Morning Hodag, 8:29. Well, the sun peeking out right now, 62 here in Rhinelander, 61 in Eagle River. Right now, I've got your chance to become a winner from Gredgeville Pub and Grub, known for some awesome food, including their Taco Tuesdays. 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

0: and your country, Hodag Country, 97.3 WHDG, Dustin Lynch, Easy to Love. 8:36 on the morning, Hodag, sun peeking out. Had some showers earlier today, a few thunder showers rolling through in the 5 o'clock hour. 62 now in Rhinelander, it's 61 in Sugar Camp, looking for high today, about 81. Our congratulations going out to Bill of Grivets. Caller number 5 won a certificate for some delicious food at Grudgeville Pub and Grub. Have another chance to win again next week for the Drive at 5. That's our sponsor every Wednesday. Well, we're going to call this the feel-good story of the day. Two orphan grizzly bear cubs from Montana settling into their new home at Cheyenne Mountain Zoo in Colorado Springs. The female cub has been named Scout, and the male cub, Ranger. The name's honoring people and organizations that protect grizzlies in their habitats. The zoo says it's a conservation fund, and guests raised $18,000 for wild grizzly bear conservation. Scout and Ranger arrived in Colorado from Montana back in June and are continuing to adjust to their new home. So that's very nice. Keep it here. Your forecast ahead from the WSAW First Alert Weather Team. 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
4: Cloud cover will decrease as the day goes along across the Northwoods with a high of 80 this afternoon, cooling off to about 61 degrees tonight with partly cloudy skies overnight and a couple isolated thunderstorms possible. A few storms possible early on Thursday, otherwise partly cloudy and a high of 79. From the WCW News Show 7 studio, First Alert meteorologist Spence Berman.
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This is a test of the Central and East Central Wisconsin Emergency Alert System. In the event of an emergency, this system would bring you important information. 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

0: Pontiac Country 97.3 WBHDG, Cody Johnson, Carrie Underwood. I'm going to love you. 8:47 in the morning, Hodag. Hump Day Wednesday. Good to see some sunshine. 65 now in Rhinelander at 64 in Merrill. And looking for high today, about 81. Labor Day weekend ahead looks a little on the wet side, I guess. And we got high school football action coming up this Friday night as the Rhinelander Hodags play host to Medford. You can hear that game on our sister station, 101.3 The Game. 6:30 the pregame, 7 o'clock kickoff. Medford and Rhinelander this Friday night in town here at home. Hang on, we got music on the way from Riley Green.
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97.3 WHDG, you ain't worth the whiskey. Get out of here. It's Cole Swindell on the Morning Hoot Egg. 9:06, a little sunshine. 65 in Rhinelander. It's 66 in Merrill. Randy Hauser ahead right now. Wound up missing you. It's Tucker Wetmore on the Morning Hoot Egg. Good morning.

Moon at Country 97.3 WHDG. It all started with a goodnight kiss, and the rest, as you know, is history. It's Brandi Houser, 9:13 on the morning. Hodeg, 65, and Rhinelander, 64 in Three Lakes, looking for high 81. Rowdy Yates and the original Country Gold coming your way Saturday night at 6 for the best of 70s, 80s, 90s.

0: 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Beautiful as you. It's T.R. Thomas Rhett. 9:18 in the morning, Hodag Hump Day Wednesday. A little bit of sunshine. 66 now in Rhinelander. At 65 at Eagle River. High today expected about 81. The Hodag Park Concert Series happens this summer. It's every other Tuesday night on the shores of Boom Lake. 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Well, a strange but true story, kind of a sad story here. A British man was killed by a heavy sign that fell on him, which read, "Everything is unmissable." The accident happened at the Big Church Festival in West Sussex last Friday afternoon. Witnesses said a strong gust of wind toppled the large sign positioned above a sidewalk where visitors would walk under it. There was a loud crack, the post broke, and like a fly swatter, the sign fell onto a group of worshipers. It took from 30 to 50 people to pick up the large sign. A 41-year-old man, unfortunately, was killed and six others were injured. My goodness. Cape Adair, your forecast ahead from the WSAW First Alert Weather Team. May see a wet Labor Day weekend. Ella Langley, Shaboozy.
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8: Cloud cover will decrease as the day goes along across the Northwoods with a high of 80 this afternoon, cooling off to about 61 degrees tonight with partly cloudy skies overnight and a couple isolated thunderstorms possible. A few storms possible early on Thursday, otherwise partly cloudy and a high of 79. 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

0: Shaboozy good news on Hodag Country 97.3 WHTG. Well, the University of Tennessee football team will honor the late Dolly Parton this season. Volunteers head coach Josh Heupel says the team will wear special patches on the back of their helmets. The sticker features a butterfly emblem, which is rooted in Dolly's brand. Parton sang Tennessee's unofficial fight song, Rocky Top, along with Peyton Manning at a Vols 2023 game at Neyland Stadium. It's George Strait.
1: Take off time to time with those crazy friends of mine. 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We burn up that road to old Mexico, blend in with the desert.

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1: Still going strong at 74. 9:33 on the morning Hodag. Sunshine, 66 in Rhinelander. It's 67 now in Pantego, looking for a high of 81. Entertainment news, maybe you heard about this. Wheel of Fortune announcer Jim Thornton has been suspended following an alleged airplane incident earlier this year. That happened May 14th. A spokesperson for Sony said Tuesday, "We've recently been made aware of allegations concerning Jim Thornton. He's been suspended from Wheel of Fortune, and we are recasting while we conduct a thorough investigation." While Sony did not disclose any additional details, insiders say that Thornton was on a flight in May when a fellow passenger allegedly complained about him to a flight attendant. Law enforcement officers were notified about the alleged incident and met Thornton at the gate upon arrival at his destination, where he was questioned by officers and then released. So stay tuned, I guess, as they say. Forecast ahead from the WSAW First Alert Weather Team, Billy Currington, Lady Wilson, John Mayer.
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Now I'm gonna wait here a few more minutes, and if it don't come back to me, you guessed it,

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2: Cloud cover will decrease as the day goes along across the Northwoods with a high of 80 this afternoon, cooling off to about 61 degrees tonight with partly cloudy skies overnight and a couple isolated thunderstorms possible. A few storms possible early on Thursday, otherwise partly cloudy and a high of 79. From the WCW News Channel 7 studio, I'm First Alert Meteorologist Spence Furman.
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0: 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It's Blake Shelton, 9:48 on the Morning Hodag. Larry Stevens about to put the wrap on things. Want to thank Mike Mahonik, old Double M, for stopping in earlier this morning, around 7:30, and giving us an update on how retirement's going. He's doing very well, by the way, in case you missed our conversation. Always good to talk to Mike. Quick reminder for you to get ready for the 2026 Walk to End Alzheimer's this year. The walk takes place a little over 2 weeks away, Saturday, September 19th in Edigo at the middle school, and in Rhinelander here in Rhinelander at the Hodag Dome. You can walk by yourself or get a team together, family and friends, and make it a day. 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Penny Mitchell's up next. I am out the door, and we'll talk to you again tomorrow morning at 6 here on the Morning Hodag.
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0: 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A little cooperation would be good. That's Morgan Wallen.
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2: Cloud cover will decrease as the day goes along across the Northwoods with a high of 80 this afternoon, cooling off to about 61 degrees tonight with partly cloudy skies overnight, a couple isolated thunderstorms possible, a few storms possible early on Thursday, otherwise partly cloudy and a high of 79. From the WCW News Channel 7 studio, First Alert meteorologist Spence Berman.

0: We are no longer guessing at how much weight he's lost. When he was filling in as the host on Jimmy Kimmel, he revealed that he's lost 300 pounds. That's Jelly Roll on Hodag Country 97.3. WHDG with the Walk to End Alzheimer's. We are very proud to be one of the sponsors of this event. It's happening on Saturday the 19th in Antigo and Rhinelander. Antigo at the middle school in Rhinelander. It'll be going on at the Hodag Dome. 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

0: her brand new one. It's Elma Langley, Loving Life Again, because you got across the street without getting hit by a car. In Italy, they're considering a law that would make it illegal for you to be looking down at your phone if you are crossing the street. If you're on foot and you're crossing the street, you need to be paying attention, because they've had some pretty big accidents happen. You can be talking on your cell phone while crossing the street. You can't be looking down at the screen. That's the law that they're considering in Italy, because they're getting tired of people stepping out in front of moving cars, which I think is, you know, pretty understandable. 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
1: Here's the WSAW First Alert forecast.
16: Cloud cover will decrease as the day goes along across the Northwoods with a high of 80 this afternoon, cooling off to about 61 degrees tonight with partly cloudy skies overnight and a couple isolated thunderstorms possible. A few storms possible early on Thursday, otherwise partly cloudy and a high of 79. From the WCW News Channel 7 studio, First Alert meteorologist Spence Furman.

0: It's true. We do like to take the high road. I'm going to take the high road. However, we still got some friends in low places. Heck, we play country music for everybody.
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Kent is his middle name, and for a while he was using Corey Kent White as his professional name, but then he just went with Corey Kent. 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

0: 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They added some extra dates at the end of the tour. One of those shows will be at Bridgestone Arena in Nashville, which is gigantic. 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
2: Cloud cover will decrease as the day goes along across the Northwoods with a high of 80 this afternoon, cooling off to about 61 degrees tonight with partly cloudy skies overnight, a couple isolated thunderstorms possible, a few storms possible early on Thursday, otherwise partly cloudy and a high of 79. 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

0: It still reminds me of when my brother and I were little kids, and one of us would destroy something in the house, and we'd make an agreement to not tell on each other. That's Al Dean.
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7: Mostly sunny to partly cloudy skies this afternoon with a high of 81. Cooling off to about 61 degrees tonight with partly cloudy skies and a couple isolated thunderstorms overnight. Chance for a few AM thunderstorms on Thursday with a high of 79. Another chance for storms late Thursday night into early Friday further west. From the WCW News Channel 7 Studio, First Alert Meteorologist Spence Furman.

0: the case of country music versus any other music on the radio. We, the judge and jury, find that those other stations are guilty of not playing good music. 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

The song was co-written by Hardy, and it was not written about any one specific person. It's just the universal ideal of, you know, I love this person very much. Please cut him a break. That's Blake Shelton. That's his brand new one. Let Him In Anyway on Hodag Country 97.3 WHDG, home of the morning Hodag. It continues. Double M, of course, retired. Yes, we're all very jealous, but now Larry Stevens has stepped in to keep up the grand tradition of keeping you completely informed and entertained every weekday morning right here on Hodag Country 97.3 WHDG.

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2: Mostly sunny to partly cloudy skies this afternoon with a high of 81. Cooling off to about 61 degrees tonight with partly cloudy skies and a couple isolated thunderstorms overnight. Chance for a few AM thunderstorms on Thursday with a high of 79. Another chance for storms late Thursday night into early Friday further west. From the WCW News Channel 7 studio, I'm First Alert Meteorologist Spence Furman.

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1: The man used to be a professional bull rider. He is very well acquainted with dirt. That's Cody Johnson.
0: Away last week, and the world is still reeling. 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

0: from Breaking Hearts on a Friday night. She's a Friday night heartbreaker. Here, raise a game, you better do yourself a favor. The setting things right on a Sunday.
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I'll tell you about that in a bit. Also, Jelly Roll's brand new one on the way.

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0: The song is just blasting up the chart. First time I heard it, I was a little lukewarm on it. It's definitely, I'm warming up to it now. That's Lauren Elena and Chase Matthew.
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1: A few clouds heading into this evening, then partly to mostly cloudy for tonight, below 63. Variably cloudy Thursday, scattered showers and thunderstorms are possible. Any stronger storms with downpours, gusty winds, or hail, the high near 80. Partly sunny Friday, some storms late day, high 83. From the WSAW News Channel 7 studio, I'm First Alert Meteorologist Jeremy Tabun.

0: Well, it's September now, so are we in the fall? I know it's a different kind of fall, but work with me here. That's Cody Johnson.
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1: Here's the WSAW First Alert forecast.
10: A few clouds heading into this evening, then partly to mostly cloudy for tonight, below 63. Variably cloudy Thursday, scattered showers and thunderstorms are possible. Any stronger storms with downpours, gusty winds, or hail, high near 80. Partly sunny Friday, some storms late day, high 83. From the WSAW News Channel 7 studio, I'm First Alert Meteorologist Jeremy Tabin.

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2: A few clouds heading into this evening, then partly to mostly cloudy for tonight, below 63. Fairly cloudy Thursday, scattered showers and thunderstorms are possible. Any stronger storms with downpours, gusty winds, or hail, the high near 80. Partly sunny Friday, some storms late day, high 83. From the WSAW News Channel 7 studio, I'm First Alert Meteorologist Jeremy Tabun.

0: Backup plan, Bailey Zimmerman. If you didn't know, someone vandalized Dolly's star in the Hollywood Walk of Fame, but they have thus already been on it fixing it. So it looks like she's going to get a Hollywood Walk of Fame star that's bigger and better than ever.
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1: A few clouds heading into this evening, then partly to mostly cloudy for tonight, below 63. Variably cloudy Thursday, scattered showers and thunderstorms are possible. Any stronger storms with downpours, gusty winds, or hail, the high near 80. Partly sunny Friday, some storms late day, high 83. From the WSAW News Channel 7 studio, I'm First Alert Meteorologist Jeremy Tabun.

Sam Hunt. Well, Kane Brown is pushing his album from fall to spring. He recently said that he just wasn't feeling the music, kept changing directions, old school, then traditional. But now he's locked in, excited, calling it one of his favorites. It'll include several outside songs that he thinks are hits. So it'll be very interesting to see that one of his songs has Shania on background vocals. That will be interesting.

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2: A few clouds heading into this evening, then partly to mostly cloudy for tonight, below 63. Variably cloudy Thursday, scattered showers and thunderstorms are possible. Any stronger storms with downpours, gusty winds, or hail, the high near 80. Partly sunny Friday, some storms late day, high 83. From the WSAW News Channel 7 studio, I'm First Alert Meteorologist Jeremy Tabin.

0: Amen. That's Shibuzi. A swim instructor named Lynette was attacked by a wild otter swimming along the east shore in Lake Tahoe. It grabbed her leg. It kept coming with teeth and claws for about 5 minutes. Even followed her onto a rock. She needed 40 stitches and a rabies shot. Game wardens are trying to trap it. She's recovering, but now scared to get back in the water. Understandable. Otters have been surprisingly aggressive in recent years. And yet they're so cute.
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2: A few clouds heading into this evening, then partly to mostly cloudy for tonight, below 63. Variably cloudy Thursday, scattered showers and thunderstorms are possible. Any stronger storms with downpours, gusty winds, or hail, behind near 80. Partly sunny Friday, some storms late day, high 83. From the WSAW News Channel 7 studio, I'm First Alert Meteorologist Jeremy Tabin.

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1: A few clouds heading into this evening, then partly to mostly cloudy for tonight, below 63. Variably cloudy Thursday, scattered showers and thunderstorms are possible. Any stronger storms with downpours, gusty winds, or hail behind near 80. Partly sunny Friday, some storms late day, high 83. From the WSAW News Channel 7 studio, I'm First Alert Meteorologist Jeremy Tabin.

0: California pizza man got more than he bargained for. Young black bear chilling in the front yard. Dude casually got out, grabbed the pizza, walked past the bear to the front door, delivered him, walked back to his car. What a G.
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2: ABC News, I'm Michelle Franzen. The jury in the Lindsey Clancy trial in Massachusetts will be back tomorrow for a sixth day of deliberations. The judge ordering them to keep trying despite the jury being deadlocked. The jury must decide if Clancy had criminal intent when she killed her three children. ABC's Aaron Katursky is outside the courthouse in Plymouth.
3: The jury did not ask for anything. No evidence, no testimony, no clarification about the law. They seem to have what they need to decide. They have. They're just split.
2: The U.S. ramping up its strikes against Iranian targets, driving up oil and gas prices, and also concerns about the broader economy, including borrowing costs. U.S. oil futures held above $90 a barrel, mortgage rates edging closer to 7% for a 30-year fixed rate. Uber announced it's laying off roughly 10% of its workforce worldwide due to what the ride-sharing company called a big shift in restructuring plans. Some 3,300 jobs are impacted. This is ABC News.
4: Here's another Northwoods News update with Paul Hart.
5: Good afternoon. A Winnebago man with 8 prior drunken driving convictions is behind bars on a $75,000 cash bond after leading police on a pursuit through Oneida County while towing a camper. According to authorities, 58-year-old Michael Black faces felony charges of 9th offense operating a motor vehicle while under the influence and fleeing or eluding an officer. It's following his arrest on August 15th. According to a criminal complaint, Minocqua police responded to a reckless driving call on Highway 51, where a caller reported a gray Silverado nearly sideswiped them. Police said Black resisted arrest and had to be physically brought to the ground. Officers found 2 open bottles of whiskey inside his truck. Black is being held in the Oneida County Jail. A judge has given Black until October 5th to obtain an attorney. More help is on the way for Menasha residents. Greater Fox City's Habitat for Humanity wants to get 100 homes back in working order by the end of the year. The charity, best known for building homes for needy families, says it'll use those skills to repair roofs, replace windows and doors, and patch up walls. Habitat Fox City's wants to get the project finished by the middle of December. And Packers running back Josh Jacobs remains on the NFL commissioner's exempt list after being charged last week with misdemeanor battery and criminal damage to property. GM Brian Gutekunst said the team has not seen the video evidence tied to the case, while head coach Matt LaFleur said he believes and trusts Jacobs until proven otherwise. The charges stem from an alleged altercation with Jacobs' girlfriend in May at his Hobart home. Jacobs is due back in court November 17th. There's a look at your news. I'm Paul Hart.
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7: A few clouds heading into this evening, then partly to mostly cloudy for tonight, the low 63. Variably cloudy Thursday, scattered showers and thunderstorms are possible. Any stronger storms with downpours, gusty winds, or hail behind near 80. Partly sunny Friday, some storms late day, high 83. From the WSAW News Channel 7 studio, I'm First Alert Meteorologist Jeremy Tabin.
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2: A few clouds heading into this evening, then partly to mostly cloudy for tonight, below 63. Variably cloudy Thursday, scattered showers and thunderstorms are possible. Any stronger storms with downpours, gusty winds, or hail behind near 8.

0: 80, partly sunny Friday, some storms late day, high 83. From the WSAW News Channel 7 studio, I'm First Alert Meteorologist Jeremy Tabin.
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4: 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Good is happening even now. Good connects us, even in the hardest times. Good never stops, and neither does Children International. 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
5: Partly to mostly cloudy for tonight, below 63. Variably cloudy on Thursday with scattered showers and thunderstorms possible. Any stronger storms producing downpours, gusty winds, maybe some hail, the high 80. Partly sunny for Friday, some scattered showers and storms late day and at night, the high 83. Starting the holiday weekend Saturday, partly cloudy and warm, high of close to 80 degrees. From the WSAW News Channel 7 studio, I'm First Alert Meteorologist Jeremy Tabor.

Jaded, latest from Co Wetzel and Ella Langley. Well, Garth is playing four big shows, Denver's Ball Arena this weekend, Blame It All on My Roots Tour. Fans are convinced he's also doing a secret intimate gig Thursday night at the Grizzly Rose under the alias Yukon Jack, which was a name he last used at a 1993 pop-up in Tulsa. The venue is hyping it hard, so should be interesting to see how it goes.

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phone, keys, wallet, Miss Lainey Wilson heartfelt Dolly tribute. Yeah, if you missed it, she shared a heartfelt post, final conversation with Dolly just a couple weeks before she passed away. They talked about the music business, sacrifices, their husbands, and faith. Dolly advised her to make sure that she lets Duck, that's Lainey's husband, be himself and take her time reading Revelation. Maybe go back to Psalms to catch her breath. Dolly also said that she felt like she wasn't finished yet. Lainey closed by saying that the love and light Dolly shined never goes away. And she can't wait to hug her in heaven.